Sure.

decide anything and we don't do anything. And so if we would stop believing that we have to make all of these important decisions that will determine our destiny and all of that, I mean, we'd save 90% of our energy.

that's not why it happens. Why whatever happens in this hallucination happens is completely unknown. So there's no one who exists, who makes any decisions, who does anything.

0: It's not that he was deciding not to go. He wasn't deciding anything because he was already realized that he didn't exist. So if the decision were to be made to go home, it would have been made.
1: Good morning. Good afternoon. Good evening, Shant. I think my levels are a bit too high. 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

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Yeah. Brasília Correspondence is back. Season 2 is here. It has been a long winter, but just yesterday I delivered to my professor my master's thesis, and the end is near. And Brazilian Correspondence is back. So good to see you guys on the chat room. Let's go. Let's have 2 hours together. I don't know what's your current time zone. What I know for sure is that you're welcome here. We started off with Zopola, 33. After that, Avenida Paulista Avenue by César Camargo e Mariano. And now, Lança Perfume by Rita Lee.

Italy, how is hitting? Time for a quick round of shoutouts, and how I was missing that. Out to the great number two, out to the Jazzy, out to Tro, out to Osmao, out to JJ Sayani, out to Adam. Long time no see, my friend. How's it going? Out to Young Dale, out to Gambitar. Out to, let me see if I miss someone. I think I said pretty much almost everyone. I hope I didn't miss anyone. If anyone is missing, just tell me. So good to be back. How's the summer with you guys up there? Is it going nice? I hope it is. Let's go.

This one underneath is Mansão dos Nobres presents Trópico de Capricórnio. I don't know the exact translation, but it's like mansion of the elites, of the nobles. That's this word, anyways. And this one, an instrumental one, a deep cut. And let's go.

0: DJ Cyan say summer's kind of over in Netherlands abruptly.
1: Oof. Abrupt changes are
0: messy,
1: aren't they?
0: I always messed up regarding to my health when the weather changes abruptly. And Sam is saying that summer going good but rapidly coming to a close in New York. NYC.

This one, Beto Gadget's Chapéu de Sol, Summer Hat. Not summer hat, sun hat, sorry.

almost 8 minutes of this amazing immersion on Rio de Janeiro. Cassiano, so missed the gold Cassiano. This one, if you don't know, Onda by Cassiano, Wave, the translation.

This one, All I Want by Tim Maia. And another quick round of shoutouts. Actually, one shout out to UGG, Untitled Goose Girl. Thank you for coming. Welcome once again to Brazilian Correspondence. So good to see you guys in the chat room once again. So nice. And this next one is called Zé da Lata, Mistério Brilhante.

0: by João Donato, and the two before that one were from a compilation by
1: What's the name? Mr. Bongo, of course.
0: Mr. Bongo, the compilation is called, I'm gonna tell you guys later, it's With Love Volume 2, compiled by Mish, not sure. Anyways, this next one, Joyce, Kyrie.

out to Grape's commute, saying, "Damn, better life, lucky me. Yeah, we're back. We're back for the next hour in 10 minutes."

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This band, A Tribo, has many of the most important figures in Brazilian music. It has the great Toninho Horta, for example.

0: What I love the most about this track, to be honest, is the intro.
1: Sometimes it feels a little bit too much experimental, but I love
0: Joyce's vocals always.

Yeah, once again, this one Joyce Moreno Kyrie with the band A Tribo, which is a super group. And for this final 10, let's go. Let's heat things up. Let's heat things up as we always love to do. This next one, Funk Se Quem Puder by Gilberto Gil.

Yeah, we're past 1 hour, went to other parts of the world, out to Mats, out to Tro, out to Untitled Goose Girl once again, out to the Jazzy, out to Chung To, out to Matt.

Yeah. This one underneath, Seiji, Sacred Nature, Chateau Flight Remix. It wasn't supposed to be the one that I was going to play. I messed up the songs. Before that, Alphonse Mouzon, I'm Glad That You're Here, 1981. Deo saying, thank you, Pedro. Thank you, Deo. Thank you for coming. And let's go back to more fun vibes. Going back to where we were.

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out to the great Alice here at Brazil Correspondent, say he's listening for the entire show. Actually, out to you, my friend. Out to the Jazzy, saying, upon reflection, this might be the greatest song. Okay.

Who? This one, once again, Give Me Some Love Tonight by Titus Williams. And on the chat room, out to Osmao, out to Baba, out to Untitled Goose Girl, taking the chance to ask you guys, it's Thursday, the new Friday. Are you guys going for drinks tonight? What's good for today? Right now it's like almost 7, right? Almost 6 or 7. Anyways, time for a classic here. Changing the mood a lot, but I was needing some boys.

I feel like I made a lot of mood changes during that show. It's normal. It's almost like 6 months without Brazilian Correspondence. I have many different sounds from many different genres. And I wasn't quite sure which vibe I was going to put on this first show of the first season. But we're back. We're back. And we're going to do once again shows every last Thursday of the month. Most of the time after Troll. Come on, Troll. We need to make that double slot once again. Anyways, this one underneath is Moody Man Sunday morning, but we are on Thursday afternoon here in Brazil, Thursday evening. Where most of you guys are at for that Mystic 5, Mystic B Miracles. And we went a bit deep house at the end of today's show. Unusual turn of events. Thank you guys for listening. Thank you guys for coming. And we're back.

Okay, we have time for more two. I'm entering my dad rock mode right now. Just wanna see if baby come back. And it's gonna be one of the last two for today. Thank you for listening, you guys. It was amazing being back here, Shant. And let's go. We're back.

Okay. Time to close. Thanks for today. Thank you guys for listening. It was amazing being with you guys once again. Final round of shoutouts out to Big Brandy Brad, out to UGG, out to Baba, out to the Dear Troll, out to the Jazzy, and let's go. Coming to the end with a classic. Bye bye.

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0: Kellogg's, the original cornflakes, and still the best. 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
1: 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To you be your way, to me be mine. 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
1: And peace go with you all. No matter where you are. You are now rocking with the best. Yeah, seen Bay Boogeyman sound system. I come together and solve the dilemma. No problema. 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This generation rules the.

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0: Mary the yay. 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
0: Had to leave. 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
0: Y'all know Mother Nature. Boy Ric Flair.
1: Ric Flair.
0: You live in your phone, mobile home. I was really there.
1: I was hoping the ops
0: didn't interfere. But I didn't give a fuck.
1: I didn't give a fuck.
0: I didn't care about shit.
1: I didn't care.
0: Cause every obstacle I face, I had to circumvent. I always knew I'd be a dealer. Had a little girl in the crib. My nigga, I'm a sitter.
1: I'm a sitter.
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1: New animal-shaped jungle pancakes, only from Eggo. But it was complete breakfast.
2: Lego, my Eggo.

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3: Right. 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And I remember he had the inside was plush. 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
1: I want to get line dry.
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3: What you got?
4: Now I was raised in a sandbox next to you and her. You was holding a handgun. She was giving birth to a baby born to be just like you. I wonder what that's worth. I wonder if you ever knew you was a role model to me first. The next day I woke up in the morning, seen you on the news. Looked in the mirror and realized that I had something to prove. You told me,
5: don't be like me,
4: just finish watching cartoons. 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

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It's Friday, guys!

Hello, hello, hello, and welcome to this week's episode of Friday with me, Kiki Blue, here at Live and Direct Chunt FM. Whoop whoop. This week it's like a pink flower Friday. Now that I've started to name my shows, it's a slippery slope, and I don't think I'm going to be able to get out of it. But I'm okay with that. But the inspiration behind Pink Flower is because I've been wearing a lot of pink at the moment, because girly girl, pinky. But mainly because I have a pink flower on my window, which I look at every day when I'm sitting at my desk, and it's flowering so beautifully at the moment. And it matches this like pink flowering tree, which I can see like in the distance. So pink, there's like pink flowers on my windowsill, pink flowers on the tree. And I've also got like a pink handbag, which like is also in like my, you know, within my eye frame, within my view. I'm not explaining this very well, but the tree in the garden across the fence, a wee bit down, has been cut down. And I'm just in a state of mourning. When I saw it happen, I was like verging on like shouting at the man to be like, stop, like you have such a beautiful, stunning tree in your garden. Like what possibly could be the reason to cut this down? But yeah, I guess I will send a picture of the pink flowers. I will. I guess some people do crazy things. And this crazy thing was cutting down this beautiful pink flowering tree. Onwards, we move onwards. It's Friday. Woohoo. Feeling a bit frazzled. Because I was made to work today quite hard. People kept asking me to do things. And I was like, oh, stop. Leave me alone. Anyway, done with that now, aren't we? Let's have another little tune. Why not? This next one. Well, that last one I just played, Boys Will Be Boys by Cass Is Dead. Fucking banger. This next one, another fucking banger. And it's called Thinking About You by Molima. Yeah, let's go.

Oh my god, is it summer? Is it summer? Fucking hell. This 29 degrees is getting to my head. Oh god, fun. I want to give some shout outs to people who are listening, people who are tuned in right now. They are going to be alphabetical. Sue me. I'm sorry. Anyway, we have listening right now. We have the lovely Adam What's the Wi-Fi. We have Andet. We have Bat. We have Big Bunny Brayer. We have Booba C. Colne. We have Drag Me to L, my love. We have Gav Get Down. Kinematics. Not Ginger Ron. Not Ginger Ron. Oskmal, Rival Dealer, Smiling Politely, who just smiles so politely. We have Switch Room, Jazzy One, Tiger. I've never said your name before. Virguf, and Young Dale. And then also, you know, if he's listening, shout out to the baby boy, Connell Down Under. Bah. Yeah, sorry, Toby. Shout out to Toby. The big guy, the big tall titty guy. Yeah, shout out to that one. And I'm just gonna keep these good vibes going, eh? Why should I not? I'm in such a better mood than when I finished work. Crazy that. Anyway, let's keep going, shall we?

Oh, what a tune. Oh, happiness. I was just saying in the chat, I used to fucking despise that song. Not because it's not a good song, just because it was so good, I literally couldn't get it out of my head. So every time I heard it, it would just be there for like a week, going round and round. Actually quite traumatic. It was really, really tormented me for a couple of years there. But now, you know, I've got maturity of, you know, controlling my own thoughts, so I no longer have that problem. I am only gonna play one more tune. I'm gonna end it on a high, round off in just over an hour, and in classic Friday fashion, I'm gonna end on a kind of funny, silly song, unlike all these other songs which have been very serious, melancholic, sad songs. Who hit the serotonin button on my cerebral cortex? Agreed. I'm gonna play one more tune and then I'll fuck off, but I hope you all have a wonderful evening wherever you are. And thanks for listening. This has been the Pink Flower special with Kiki Blue, Pink Flower Friday special rather, with Kiki Blue here on Chant FM. So yeah, last tune, let's go.

Who's in love right now? Who's in love with life? Who's in love with Friday? Me. Actually, should I? Should I be cheeky? I think I might. Who knows what I'm going to do right now? Go on.

In my heart, there is a star which shines for you, dear listener. In my heart, there is a star which shines for Chunt FM. In my heart, there is a star which shines for an ice-cold beery, which I'm about to drink. Well, yeah, I need to find it, but, you know, at some point this evening, my heart pounds, beats fast for an ice-cold drink. Anyway, lots of love. Thank you very much for listening. This has been Kiki Blue, Pink Flower Friday, Chunt FM. Bye.

apologies if that first tune, I think I was queuing up the other one just like sorting out levels and that, and I think the fader was up the whole time, so sorry about that. Morning Kinematics, see you in chat. Anyone else who's listening, let me know if you're lot, say hello, enjoy some served chilled breakfast. Yes, Ron, how are we doing? How's the weekend? Were you at Fold this weekend? I don't know why I think that. Was it Drum? DJ Rum? 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

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Likewise. I've got an exam in a couple of days, so I've been studying, revising, and it's been fucking shite.

0: Check it out now.
1: What up, Shane? Shit is ill, kid.
0: Being that we live in a motherfucking trife life.
1: You know, we have another day, right?
0: It's only right.
1: We put you on to what happens, son. You ain't gonna believe.

0: Yeah. Right. I think that might be the vibe today. This one is... What one is this? Got Science of Sound featuring Fife with Godfather Don.
1: Yeah, welcome to the battlefield without no doubt. Where MCs get in but they don't come out. You know what I'm saying?

All right. We are nearly there. We're going to have a Chunt FM classic right now. If the sun's out where you are, get in the car, get the keys, get your send in, lock into Chunt FM. We are sunny driving.

Alrighty, last one coming up here then. Make sure you stay locked, Chunt FM. We've got Malaric Mondays coming up later on today, 5 till 6, and then In and Out with Jazzy, 6 till half 7. Ah, that's a not a bad Monday, is it? Right, well, after this one, we won't play it all the way through. I fancy a bit of garage this morning, so you get this one. Right, thanks for listening. Love you all. Stay chunted.

Joy Division was a cult band, and New Order at the beginning was a cult band, and we were a club band, we played in clubs, you know, and that was okay, I was quite cool about that. But I remember on a couple of consecutive tours of the States, we went back and our audience doubled, and then it doubled again, and then it tripled, and suddenly we were playing to, like, within the space of like a year, we were playing to, like, gone from playing like 800 to 1,000 in a club to 23,000.

actually came about quite selfishly in that everybody was moaning at us because we wouldn't do an encore. So someone came up with the bright idea of using our synthesizers and sequences to play the encore so that we could go and have a drink in the dressing room. It was really that stupid. And, yeah, we worked. And we started collating the track, putting it together. There was one very frustrating moment when Steve kicked the mains lead out and the drum machine dumped. We had to start again from scratch, programming it while you remembered it in your head because we hadn't recorded it. And it's always that feeling then that when you've lost something, it's always the best one. Oh, God, I wish... Oh, that was the one. So there was that aspect to it. We did it as a backing track, 9 minutes, just an exploration of what the synthesizers could do, what the sequencers could do. And we had the track to play at the end, we thought, to placate the audience and the promoter so that they wouldn't moan at us when we were in the dressing room drinking. What happened was right at the end, Mike, our engineer, suggested putting some bass guitar on it, on the track. So I did. That inspired Bernard to do a vocal. He did a vocal, we did the lyrics, and then we had Blue Monday. And then it was obvious that it was different. It was obvious it was different to the rest of the LP. And it was a great way of putting it, you know. I mean, quite self-confessedly, we used Donna Summer's riff with Mighty Reel and some other, you know, ideas we mashed together and got away with it, which is the main thing. But yeah, it was a success when it went out. Small success. They wouldn't play it on the radio because it was too long. We wouldn't do an edit because we were too awkward. Over the summer, it became a huge hit in a lot of Spanish and Italian holiday resorts. So when the English came back, they were busy trying to buy New Order by Blue Monday and got the title wrong, which was quite interesting. So Tony Wilson reissued it, and then it was a hit. Peter came to the practice place and saw a floppy disk, and he loved it. And the fact that all the information was on the floppy disk, which was inside the blank cover, was what really inspired him. And he felt we should do the sleeve like this because the information, the digital information, this computer thing is on the inside and you need the cover to emulate the way the disc is held, which he did. Unbeknownst to him, it had to be die cut 3 times, which made the sleeve ridiculously expensive, which Steve Morris thought it was hilarious because you were paying for the bits that you didn't get. The hole where the card had gone. But yeah, the sleeve unfortunately cost 10p more than the record could earn. So every time we sold a copy of Blue Monday, we were losing 10p. It then went on to be the biggest selling 12-inch of all time. And I remember Tony going to great trouble to cast a brass cymbal, factory cymbal, with Well Done Ucky, 500,000, which was celebrating a loss of £50,000.

Songs are about every emotion you hold, really, and you, in your life, just one thing doesn't happen to you. You get a number of different things happening to you, so each song covers a different corner.

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0: Well, I'm sitting in this beer joint down in Houston, Texas.
1: I'm Annika, aka Untitled Goose Girl, and you're listening to Colorado Kool-Aid.
0: What's that you say? What's Colorado Kool-Aid? Well, it's a can of Coors brewed from a mountain stream. It'll set your head on fire and make your kidney scream. Oh, it sure is fine. Yeah, we was having ourselves one of them real good times.

everyone. Good afternoon out there. It is Wednesday, September 17th, 5 p.m. here in Porto. Some of you may be starting your days back in the States, some of y'all ending them here in Europe. Hope everyone's doing really well today. I have a little bit of a mixed bag today, no theme, just a bunch of different stuff, some folky stuff, some indie, country of course. So yeah, a little bit of a few different things. This one underneath is Robbie Basho, Venus in Cancer. Sorry for the slightly late start. I had a bit of technical difficulties, but hopefully we're back on track and everyone enjoys.

big shout out to everyone tuned in so far. My cousins, Gwen and Caitlin, some people here in the chat. We have the Jazzy One, Ask Mal, Zilla, DJ Sayan, Gumbitar. I think Joss, you might be tuned in as well. Thanks so much. And if you are tuned in, send me a little message. I'll give you a shout out.

Big shout out to my husband Joao, aka Mr. Buck Dancer, going in for a haircut today after work in a new place. So wish him luck, y'all.

That one was After That by Mei Ehara from her new album. It's called All About MacGuffin, and it came out just this past weekend, and I've been listening to it pretty much nonstop since it came out. That tune again, After That, is one of my favorites from the album. I have been a big fan of Mei Ehara since for a while. I first heard her when I was in grad school in Vancouver, and I wanted to get her album Sway. I think it might be her first album. I don't know how I heard it, but I wanted to get it, and it wasn't available to download anywhere online. It wasn't streaming or anything. I had to ask my friend in Japan to go. I think she went to Tower Records and got me the physical CD. It was like the first time I'd bought a physical CD in years. She got me the CD and mailed it to me. And I didn't have a CD drive on my laptop, so I had to listen to it on my PlayStation 2. And I think eventually I went to a computer in the school library and transferred it onto a USB or something. But times have changed since then. And this latest album, All About MacGuffin, is available to download online. Although she's not on Bandcamp, so I had to fire up the old iTunes store and get it there. But do check it out. Next, we're gonna have something else new that people keep asking me if I've heard. It is Taxes by Geese.

By geese. People keep asking me if I've heard geese. I wonder why. It's my favorite of the three songs that have been released from their upcoming album, also called Taxes. I kind of dragged my feet on listening to them, but I really, really like them. I kind of am quite into like this sort of indie rock revival that seems to be happening with like Turnstile, Fontaines DC. It kind of reminds me of the mid-2000s period when we had like The Strokes and Oasis coming out. So I'm enjoying it. Up next, let's get back to something a little more folky. This is Bedouin with One of These Days.

0: This one is Colorado Red Sky by an artist just mysteriously called MCF. It comes from the compilation We Are the Children of the Setting Sun. Sorry if you can hear Maisie whining in the background as usual. It's just a Colorado Kool-Aid classic. Before that, we had Going Through the Big D by Mark Chestnut. And before that, One of These Days by Bedouin. And here is FJ McMahon with The Spirit of the Golden Juice. This comes from Wayfaring Strangers Cosmic Americana compilation.
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Big, big shout out to my Aunt Dottie tuned in. Thanks so much for listening to Colorado Kool-Aid, and same to everyone else tuned in. Hope y'all have been enjoying. This one underneath is Magao by Go Fish. Before that was Blue Clear Sky by George Strait. And before that was Takuro Yoshida with Natsuyasumi.

Falls on Me by Sylvie. Before that was Know It All by Billy Strings. The next one for me is going to be my last, because I have an angry dog over here who I'm late to walk. The next one is Angel from Montgomery, live version by Bonnie Raitt and with John Prine there as well. So thank you everyone so much for tuning in to this, another episode of Colorado Kool-Aid. Sending so much love and, yeah, gratitude for tuning in. I hope y'all have a great day or a great evening. I won't be back week after next because I'll be in Paris, but maybe I'll be back in 3 weeks. Thank you. Bye.

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1: It's Trillak Jermaine Chulowski. Right now you're locked into the big bad dotty stinking TS7. Oi!

0: Do you ever yearn?
1: Yearn? 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
0: I yearn.
1: You yearn?
0: Oh, yes. Yes, I yearn. Often I sit and yearn. Have you yearned?
1: No. Well, not recently. I craved. I crave all the time, constant craving. I haven't yearned.

afternoon. Last one, Heaven on Las Vegas by the Cocteau Twins, goes out to my friend Josh, who genuinely thought the Cocteau Twins were called the Cockatoo Sisters. You say I will be working to educate him, don't worry.

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And yeah, you know, not you can say that's not exactly the airport's fault, but it's culpable, isn't it? Yeah, come to me for more searing hot airport takes, because I've got a lot of them. Been to a lot of airports. Some are really good, some are really, really bad.

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And this is taken from a concept album about what if Texas was the centre of Jerusalem. It is a truly bonkers album, absolutely amazing, really recommend searching it out, called the Texas Jerusalem Crossroads. Yeah, just let it go.

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0: You're right, actually, Jazzy. 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

equipped with rear view mirrors, they dip as quick as they can. 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Play your part.

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I've got myself a cup of ginger tea. And I'm just going to take you through some dreamy, sexy, housey tracks that I've got my greasy little paws on recently. Out to the crew. I hope you guys had a really lovely time this weekend. But yeah, let's get into it.

I hope you had really nice weekends. I had a pretty unexpected weekend, but it yielded some very good results. Other than losing a tooth, but like the rest of the rest of the weekend was pretty vibey. I think I now have a date for my first actual like club gig in September, which is crazy. That's quite a big one in Cologne. Yeah, I guess that's all the update from me. I actually don't have another gig now until the end of May. A few private bookings in between, but yeah, just radio, baby. This one is the Mighty Dove Cats. I went on a deep dive after Sean sent me a track actually that was just real good heater, so then I went more digging and found this one. I quite like it.

Velvet Moon. This came out on Nonstop Rhythm, and the second I heard it, I was like, this is a track for me. It's called Velvet Moon, Badido.

you know what? I would love for you guys to see me in a club setting, because I swear I don't fuck up as much. Or do I?

on me, causing a scene, worth want more than we need. Your energy won't stop falling on me, calling on me, don't start calling on me, calling on me, don't start calling on me, causing a scene, worth want more than we need.

No, I'll take the floor, I couldn't say. 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Oh, I think I was going to say Chaos in the CBD. Coming to Amsterdam. They're playing with Courtesy, Bashka, Moxie, Sherelle. Who else? Some other people. It looks so sick. I might have to

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I'm pretty familiar, out here everywhere I play.

That felt like the longest hour of my life. Don't know why. I think I need to eat some food and lie in a dark room, and hopefully this migraine will go away. Sorry, I don't even need to tell you guys my fucking life story. This one's a classic. This is just off Wave by CZ Wang, Neo Image. And that's the last track from me. Thanks for listening. On Friday, I'm doing Cool Shop Radio, and I'd really love it if you could join the chat for that. They have a Discord, so enjoy that. But yeah, join me Friday. It's 5 p.m. Central Eastern European time, and it's 4 p.m. UK time. I don't know about Texas, LA, or whatever, but yeah, come listen along, come support. I really do appreciate it, because this little radio station could be my route into so many things. So yeah, always appreciate the support, guys.

I feel like it's important to recognize that there's, you know, sort of two debates happening here. The first of which is what trend accurately represents creamer demand. Now, there's Camp Tony, Camp Shook. It's basically saying no matter what time of year, the demand stays the same. Doesn't matter what the temperature is, I want a creamer. That's all good and fine. And then there's camp, you know, basically everybody else that's saying when it's cold out, that's when, you know, creamer demand is highest. That's issue number one. Issue number two is whose graph has best represented this data. And that's where things get a little bit hectic because you've got Osk whose graph is basically nonsense. Sorry, Osk. And then you had mine, which was, you know, I'll admit, you know, it had some things going for it, but I may have overlooked some small details. And I think Toby really came in with the best graph. You know, it included emojis. It was just really, the axes were correctly lined up. A lot of independent, dependent variable confusion. So I don't know. I don't know where this leaves us, but I just hope we find consensus soon. That's all I have to say.

Gözler.

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That might be a little bit better. I don't know if it is it dropping? Is it clipping?

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Maybe even lower. Drop it down to about here. It's good to know. Hopefully mic's not clipping. I've put the gain up a fair bit. Let me know when you get this, and then begin with the plan.

0: Hopefully this is a little bit better. This isn't even the Arthur Russell track I was looking for. I was looking for a different instrumental, but let's hear a story.
1: We started at Los Alamos and everything was in a hurry.
0: Oops, that went wrong. Let's try this again. Bear with me, technicals. If only I could remember the name of the Arthur Russell track I'm looking for. It's just some instrumental. God, yeah, if everyone's... Of course you're pinging me. I understand that. I was hoping a pinging meant people telling me the Arthur Russell track. I didn't realise it was because you could hear it.

0: Let's just see how this goes.
1: Started at Los Alamos, and everything was in a hurry. So everything wasn't really ready. We had our stuff that we were working on, secrets about atomic energy and papers like that, in filing cabinets. Okay? Mm-hmm. Now the filing cabinets were locked with padlocks. Mm-hmm. Or key locks, depending on the filing cabinet. And in order to improve things, because most of the filing cabinets had no locks at all, the guy down in the shop made some things for people, which was a long rod which went down through the holes of the handles of each drawer on an ordinary wooden mm-hmm. filing cabinet, and then a kind of padlock, you know, a hasp and so on, and went down, you put the padlock on, that was supposed to hold all the drawers. Yeah. But the padlocks were easiest pie to open, you see. But then the filing cabinets, which had regular keys, were also mm-hmm. simple, maybe only three pins. There was nothing to them. Mm-hmm. They were very easy to open. At Los Alamos, we all had the right, so to speak, all felt the responsibility to criticize each other and the system, because we were working together. It wasn't as if we were criticizing somebody else. We were trying to work it out, you see. Mm-hmm. It was a very interesting cooperative play. And so, one thing that I noticed, figuring out, was that the stuff was very unsafe. It was practically wide open. Hmm. And then everybody thought it was locked, all right. They see these big padlocks and stuff, but big steel rods, and it doesn't mean a damn thing. So I kept insisting that, all the time reporting that things were easy to open, and making various demonstrations. Whenever I wanted somebody's report, if they weren't around or something, I just go in the office, I open the damn thing and take it out. I mean, I would point out, here's your paperback. Where'd you get it? I said, out of your filing cabinet. You know? But I locked it. I know you locked it, but it's no good. You know, and I just try to always get in trouble.

That was Richard Feynman speaking with Arthur Russell's instruments. Arthur Russell Instrumentals, Volume 2, Part 1. Before that, we had Volume 1, Part 1. Neither of those are the Arthur Russell track I was looking for. If I find it, we'll play it later. Not sure what else we'll play. Yeah, that was Feynman talking about dealing people's stuff whilst working at Los Alamos.

talking about like that, like if you had some wood out in the yard, instead of saying carry it in the house, she'd say tote it in the house. And like if you had something that you wanted to put in a paper bag, you put in a paper poke, you know, instead of a paper bag. Well, the way people talk around here, I guess it'd be more like you call hillbilly style or something.

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1: Most of your local people have your mountain talk. That's the way you can tell the mountain people from your outsiders by their language they use. Say, I'll see you over yonder. That means I'll see you like in Winesville. It's a mountaintop kind of.
0: Never, nothing stops. It's like a singing, you know. We're kind of like we're singing, Lita said. We're singing, not talking, you know.
2: Yeah, I like my moped.

When I hear what we call music, it seems to me that someone is talking, and talking about his feelings or about his ideas of relationships. But when I hear traffic, the sound of traffic here on 6th Avenue, for instance, I don't have the feeling that anyone is talking. I have the feeling that sound is acting. And I love the activity of sound. What it does is it gets louder and quieter, and it gets higher and lower, and it gets longer and shorter. It does all those things which I'm completely satisfied with that. I don't need sound to talk to me. We don't see much difference between time and space. We don't know where one begins and the other stops. So that most of the arts we think of as being in time, and most of the arts we think of as being in space. Marcel Duchamp, for instance, began thinking of thinking of music as being not a time art, but a space art. And he made it a piece called Sculpture Musicale, which means different sounds coming from different places and lasting, producing a sculpture which is sonorous and which remains. People expect listening to be more than listening. And so sometimes they speak of inner listening, or the meaning of sound. When I talk about music, it finally comes to people's minds that I'm talking about sound that doesn't mean anything, that is not inner, but is just outer. And they say, these people who understand that finally say, you mean it's just sounds? Thinking that for something to just be a sound is to be useless. Whereas I love sounds just as they are. And I have no need for them to be anything more than what they are. I don't want them to be psychological. I don't want a sound to pretend that it's a bucket, or that it's a president, or that it's in love with another sound. I just want it to be a sound. And I'm not so stupid either. There was a German philosopher who's very well known, Immanuel Kant, and he said there are two things that don't have to mean anything. One is music, and the other is laughter. Don't have to mean anything, that is, in order to give us very deep pleasure. You know that, don't you? The sound experience, which I prefer to all others, is the experience of silence. And the silence almost everywhere in the world now is traffic. If you listen to Beethoven or to Mozart, you see that they're always the same. But if you listen to traffic, you see it's always different.

Oh goodness, I'm caught out without a song ready. That last clip was John Cage talking about silence. Oh, excuse me. And what was I saying next? That last track, actually, because was again, I had no music prepared. Music has not been prepared well here. Nothing's prepared well. And I searched through the old spreadsheet and suddenly found what I described as ambient guitar from somebody called Flair. Track is called Pasture. And that was from an old Reader's Webs, according to the spreadsheet. So that's a nice, there's got to be a word to describe it, hasn't there, really? Oh. Why has my mind run out of ambient? Oh, I know. Name of that song. Ah, it's in the spreadsheet. I'll consult the spreadsheet. Here we go.

According to the old spreadsheet, this one is Aya. I will not come at your beck and call. I am at home preemptively mashing up the dance that is where I am. Which apparently I heard from Toby and Shoop on Nettle on 4th of May 2021. Look at that. Look at that. And before that, we had Johan Cruyff explaining his diamond formation. It probably was better for me because I had subtitles, because I could also see the blackboard he was drawing on. Nice stuff. What should we have next? I really should have planned instrumentals to be able to play things over. Oh wait, let's just play some jazz. Of course.

0: hanging out in my apartment. I've got some candles lit. I'm feeling good. I've had 8 glasses of wine.
1: Gotcha.
0: And down in the street, I hear these 2 beautiful boys playing. They're skateboarding or doing flips or something. And one of them looks up at me and has the most beautiful face I've ever seen. Asian.
1: Beautiful.
0: And you know how I like a little Asian. You remember my date with Len?
1: Very well.
0: The point is, I say, woohoo, boys. And they sort of look. The one who isn't Asian is black.
1: This could be a colorblind story.
0: I want to fill it with color.
1: Yeah, but I'm just saying, it's like there's a race problem in Hollywood right now.
0: And in America, a racism problem.
1: I agree.
0: Well, this story isn't racist, it's diverse. If everyone in it was white, then it would be racist, Caleb Gallo.
1: You know what? You're right. Go ahead.
0: So the boys come up to my apartment and I'm wearing a robe. I'm only wearing a robe. And I say, why don't you come in my boudoir and watch me do a monologue? And they say, where's the bed? And I say, this is the bed right here. And they say, can we sit on the bed? And I say, sure, but these are expensive Japanese linen. And they say, but they're not even soft. And I say,
2: sometimes things that are expensive are worse.
1: Wow.
0: So anyway, I suck both their dicks.
1: Did you do the monologue?
0: I did an early work by the master.
1: Cameron Diaz.
3: Hi.
4: Could you just assure me that I could speak?
5: Sit down inside the car. We're not assuring anything. We're under arrest.
4: Look, I'm under what? Gentlemen, this is Democracy Manifest. Have a look at the headlock here. See that chap over there? Get your hand off my penis! This is the bloke who got me on the penis before.
6: Get some cuffs.
4: Why did you do this?
6: Up in the car.
5: Get some cuffs.
4: For what reason? What is the charge? Eating a meal? A succulent Chinese meal? Oh, that's a nice headlock, sir.
6: Oh,
4: yes. I see that you know your judo well. Good one. And you, sir, are you waiting to receive my limp penis? How dare get your hands off me?
6: Well, we've only got one.
4: Ta-ta and farewell.
7: Tell you what, I would bloody love a succulent Chinese meal right now. We all know what that was. That was sent in by Ron. Before that, we had a clip sent in by Hans. Sorry, I've lost it. I've never closed it when I started playing the other one. And of course, underneath me, we have floating points

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1: Vedete, Stella poi è così, sì, prima nasconde e poi...
3: Thinking about, so you wrote this in Iowa, right?
4: All these, yeah.
3: All of these. Yeah. Can you talk a little bit about the writing of the album?
4: Yeah, I had a new job, right? I had a new job, and it happens every time I get a new job, especially in nursing, that your first week, and sometimes your first two, depending on whether you're working for the state or working for a private corporation, and this was neither state nor private, it was like not-for-profit, I forget, but... It was Lutheran Social Services, and there was, I forget if there was 1 or 2 weeks of orientation, but anyway, you go through orientation. Orientation is only there so that you have been told by the place you work for all the stuff you can't do, right? So that if you do, they're covered legally, right? This is where they tell you, I mean, everything. They tell you about, you know, lunch breaks, but also inpatient care, what you're not allowed to do, don't give away your phone number to patients, you are not having a personal relationship, you are a care provider. And they do CPR, you go through 2 days of CPR, and you go through whatever management of assaulted behavior type protocol they have, and all this kind of stuff. And it's excruciatingly slow, especially if you're a good student, which I am, right? I take notes when people talk, and I remember, and I study when I go home. So my first orientation in 89... I still have all those precepts in me. When I went to my next job in 91, I didn't really need to hear most of what they were telling me, and I start writing in the margins. Now, I doodle, but I'm not a good doodler, but I'll write lyrics or poetry or whatever, and sometimes it'll be like just pleas for death because, you know, you're in the seventh hour, and you know how it is in some classes, like people ask questions because they think they're going to get credit for asking questions, and they're not even real questions, and they're excruciatingly slow and ill-formed, and you just sit there going, oh my God, please, he'll let us go early if you just stop asking him stuff, you know. And they're going over stuff you already know. So by the time I'm starting this job, we're going through orientation, and I know most of what they're telling me, and I know that I'm soaking it up anyway, and like Aaron McEwen was talking about a few episodes back, I'm also learning better if I'm doodling or doing something else with one hand. I'm soaking up more, you know. So I started writing lyrics, and my wife, Lilitri, was in Banff, Canada, studying hockey. right? She was playing on the ISU women's hockey team at the time, and she had taken a week-long trip up there. So I'm alone by myself in the house. I'm in orientation. And I would just start writing out lyrics. I remember writing Pink and Blue on the actual orientation materials, right? Writing the lyric while listening to somebody teaching me about medication protocol or something that I already knew. And Fault Lines was one of the ones. There's a bunch of songs in this record, like half of them, I think, that I wrote and recorded during that week, where I would get an idea in the morning during orientation. I'd go home at about 3, right? And then I would look at my orientation materials and go, oh, well, there's a cool thing about a guy driving to Austin, or right, driving from Austin West, you know. And it was one of those where I was like by myself for a full week in the house. I guess we had internet, but it would have been at 56 or maybe 128, but I think 56 kilobits per second. So it wasn't the permanent distraction that it is now, you know, where I was like, it was just natural for me to go, I'm home, make myself something to eat and work on a song. And I was writing one or two a day. And that was one of those. The other thing I remember is that it had a third verse, because it's got so much movement in it that long break between the second and third verse, it's kind of not wholly new ground for the Mountain Goats. There's plenty of three verse songs before that. But Aaron McEwen was talking about, you know, Jenny, it's two verses and out with a little tag. It gets in, does what it wants to do, and gets out. This song takes its sweet time coming to the point, even though nothing happens. A guy drives someplace, picks up some mail, comes home, and it's postcards from the same person who's been writing to him. Jenny.
3: Is Jenny in this song? Is that what you were saying?
4: That's whose postcards he's reading.

When did I say I'm playing Till again? So I've got a dilemma. I've not eaten, so I've got three options, really. I can eat one, just play a long track and try to eat, or cook. All I've got to do is, it'll be quick. Or, just quickly cook after the show. Or I could order a succulent Chinese meal. But I'm also thinking of going out to see some live music after the show. It's too many variables, this is too much. And if I go out, I'll be having a drink, so I'm going to eat, otherwise I'll be hungover as death. Music festival weekend, very hyped. Underneath this is, of course, Black Country New Road. Mental live from the Queen Elizabeth Hall. Or we had John Daniel of the Mountain Goats talking about his writing of the album All Hell West Texas, specifically about the song Source Decay. Absolutely loved the album. Absolutely loved finding out that the person writing the postcards in that track is Jenny from the track Jenny, because Jenny's a banger. Big album. Absolutely love the Mountain Goats. John Daniel, what a songwriter. We'll finally be seeing them live, I think, next month. I am so excited.

0: feet down from the mountain commonage ahead of Lamming. He discovered over 50 were missing. Allowing for a number of deaths and strays, Mikey is convinced over 45 sheep have been stolen.
1: Was it by night? There'd be a full moon there about night, and it should be bright out, and could anyone go up in the mountains by night, sure? Well, there was 45 sheep missing, like, and the lambs and everything, and the sheep just count out a nice bit of money, like. Can be done about it, nothing.
2: Some source, you know.
0: Mikey's next door neighbour says some of his sheep have also been stolen.
2: Come back. I'm missing about 10 ewes. It's not all that difficult. All I got to do is have a good dog and go at night, some moonshine night, just put the dog around him, put him on a trailer and walk him. And then probably somebody else to pick him up. Whoever is doing it knows what he's doing.
0: The IFA says the theft of livestock has become a serious problem across the country in recent years, causing significant financial loss and inflicting stress and trauma on farm families. Gardaí and Dingle say they are investigating the incident and a report has been submitted to the Department of Agriculture. In the meantime, one of the farmers is offering a €2,000 reward for any information leading to the return of his sheep. Sean McAteehig, RTE News, West Kerry.

0: Why the hell did our video end with random bits of Get Lucky? Oh dear, oh dear. I was trying to arrange a call with Mavros, but it just wasn't working. I don't know why. Instagram just won't show me a button to call. How very strange. Is there a way to... Let's find another track I was thinking. Oh, bloody hell. Here we go.
1: Die ganze Stadt glich einem einzigen, überquellenden Garten.

0: Hello. Hello. Cool. Yeah, can you hear me? Oh, wait. I don't think people can, oh, I can't, there's no loudspeaker button on fucking on Instagram. I can't make you audible to the chant because it's on my phone. Wait, let me just turn the gain really fucking high. Where the fuck is it? Oh, I can't remember what way it goes. Wait. Speak now.
1: Chanting.
0: Say it again.
1: I'm chanting.
0: Let's see. How long is it going to take for a fucking message to come through?
1: What is happening?
0: No. Oh, the speaker button just mutes him. How do I make you loud?
1: I am loud.
0: Oh, okay. Okay, they can hear you. Sick.
1: What's...
0: Yeah. What's going on? What's going on? Yeah. I'm waiting for you to say what you're going to say.
1: I don't know. What were we were saying, Ria? I don't remember.
2: Yeah, you know, Hora is asking a lot of questions. Thank you, Hora. Is he Hora now?
1: No, this is not Hora.
2: Oh, yeah?
1: Yeah.
2: Do you know Hora?
1: This is Grapes Commute. This is Grapes Commute. And Hola... who is Hola?
0: Who?
1: Are you Hola?
0: What?
1: Who is Hola?
0: Hola?
1: Hola, on the Palanga chat.
0: Hola?
1: Hola.
0: I don't know.
2: So, Hola, you are on a date with who?
1: Hmm.
2: Questions is
0: wait, what? Shoop's not called Holla. It's really me. Oh, I've not got an earphone in. I don't know if there's any music playing or not. Oh, fuck.
1: Something about dating now. I don't know what's happening. I'm chanting.
0: I'm chanting. I'm chanting.
1: Are you chanted?
0: Man, I'm so chanted, Mavros.
1: Where do you live?
0: This is a personal question. No, I'm in England, man. I'm in England. What's the time where you are?
2: Okay. The time? So,
0: yeah.
2: Let me tell you what is it.
1: How was it? It's 40 minutes past
0: 11. Nice. Right, I'm going to leave you to it because I've got a few more things. The show's ending soon. I think I'm going to go to the pub. So I'm going to set the balls in motion. The balls in motion. Set the wheels in motion to get that going. Just give us the stoners.
1: Yeah.
0: Stoners! Nice one. Ciao, Bella. Ciao.

Fucking hell, that was confusing. Cheers, Mavericks. What was about to happen?

0: Now I must tell you about how I opened the safe, behind which was the entire secret and detail of the atomic bomb project. Detail, I mean, all harder detail, okay? Now I must tell you about how I opened the safe, behind which was the entire secret and detail of the atomic bomb project. The whole detail, I mean, all harder detail, okay? To tell this story, I have to take it to a slightly different time. This was just after the war. It was the summer after the war. And while I was working in the summer there, I needed a document. I had to refer to something I'd written before, but I couldn't remember. And I wanted to read it. It was down in the library. And I was working on a Saturday, like we used to do at Los Alamos during the war. I thought that's the way it was. But in the summer, now it was after the war, there wasn't the same pressure. And so I went down to the library to get the document, but I hadn't realized it was closed. Mm-hmm. And there was a soldier walking back and forth with a gun, okay? Mm-hmm. There's no chance of me to fiddle with the lock, okay? And then I remembered that a good friend of mine, Frederick de Hoffman, had gotten one copy of every document in the library and put them in the set of filing cabinets in his near his office.
1: Was that authorized?
0: Yeah, well, he had to do it because, you see, he was in what was called the declassification section. At that time, they were thinking of declassifying some of the documents. So he had to go back and forth to the library so much. Look at this document, refer to that document, check this, check that. He was going nuts. So he felt he couldn't do his declassification job right unless he had the library much closer to him. So he had a copy of every document in the library, all the secret things. There was nothing wrong with it. See, nobody thought of it as being wrong because you could take any document out to your office and put it in your safe. Everybody had safes. Uh-huh. So as long as anybody else could do that, why couldn't he do that?
1: I see.
0: Of course, the fact that he did every document in the library didn't make it any... If it was safe, it was safe, you see.
1: I see.
0: Okay, so he had 9 filing cabinets with... 9 full with all this crap. I remember that he had them. Right? So I went down to, up to his office, and the light was lit. And it looked like whoever was there, the secretary or he, had just stepped out. Mm-hmm. And so I waited. Okay. While I waited, I started to fiddle with the numbers. I didn't know what I was doing. I was just fiddling 10, 20, 40, 10. Just fiddling with it. And started to think. This was, you see, it was a year after or so.
1: Yeah, you didn't have the 2 numbers on me.
0: No, I didn't have the 2 numbers on me. I had no idea what they were. I started to think. I thought about different things, like the 9 numbers, and I thought about the locksmith, the lock-picking books. I realized that I had opened a lot of safes.
2: We are listening to Kamaz.
0: By accident. And once and twice, another accident with a different.
2: We are listening to Kamasi Washington.
0: And I had a rather fantastic record already. And yet, I couldn't do anything. I didn't know how to do anything. And those books,
2: and
0: they had a pretty
2: Richard
0: good record,
2: Feynman
0: but after all, they were lock pickers
2: safe,
0: for 20 years. And they got a 3 stories, okay? And I'm a lock picker for 2 years, and I, or 1.5 years, I got a lot of stories already.
2: Why not do
0: that? Not as good as theirs, but after all, maybe in 20 years, I began to think, maybe they're telling me the truth. They don't know any more about it than I do. That these tricks that they're talking about are the slight edges to improve your odds. Hmm. I had worked out a system of trying 8,000 combinations. If I had the least odds to improve the probability of getting the combinations, it would take me less time. Maybe there's something to this. That's what I began to think. But I said, well, let's start out following the book. Mm-hmm. First, the secretary. She is afraid that she's going to forget the combination. Good? Good. Therefore, she writes it somewhere, and I remembered a few of the places. Mm-hmm. So she's going to the drawer of the secretary and going to open its lock. Okay. That's not good. That's an ordinary one. Leo Lanatari told me. I open that. Okay? I pull out the drawer. I look. Number one. Along the edge of the wood. Nothing. Mm-hmm. And I look through the papers in the secretary's drawer, look for something suspicious there. Finally, I look, and I find a sheet that everybody had, every secretary had a copy of this. And what it was the Greek alphabet. The letters carefully made and named alpha, beta, gamma, so that they would understand, if they saw such a thing written in a mathematical formula, what the real shape should be that they could make. They had to do it by hand, obviously. And what it was called, and so on, you see. Mm-hmm. So they all had this, because we use so many Greek letters in the mathematical things. They all had this. But there was a sign. And then carelessly scrolled across the top was pi is equal to 3.14159. Now that's 6 digits of pi. Now the secretary has to know what the Greek letters mean, but why does she have to know the numerical value of pi? It's obvious. There's no other reason. I go up to the tape. 31, 41, 59. Doesn't dawn. 13, 14, 95. Doesn't open. 59, 41, 13. Doesn't open. Backwards, forwards, upside down. Turn it this way, turn it that. Nothing. So I close the damn secretary door, and I'm starting to walk out the door. Okay, and I'm remembering the book. And I said, you know, Frederick de Hoffman is just the kind of a guy to use a mathematical constant for a safe combination. Okay? It's a psychology method next. Mm-hmm. So I go back, yeah. I said, I tried pi. The other constant is E, 27, 18, 28. Click, it opened. Well, there were 9 fire. First of all, I opened something, and it was in an alphabetical order, which wasn't where mine was. It was up to D or something, and mine was another place. I could figure out which cabinet, the nearby one next to it there. There were 3 in one room and 6 in the other. Near, it was the one that was obviously got the Fs, and so I opened that one. And that one was 27, 18, 28, the same number. Whew. So I opened that one. And then I thought, this is wonderful. Here I've opened the secrets of the bomb, but if I'm ever going to tell this story to anybody, I've got to make sure that they're really the same. So there's another room in there with other kind. I read at least 6. So I go into the other room, I open one there. It was 27, 18, 28. It opened. I opened 3 safes. It's all the same, okay? Mm-hmm. Then I take the document out that I wanted, mm-hmm. and I write a note on this yellow paper there, and I took a red marking pencil, and I wrote something like, I have borrowed document number LA-432, so-and-so, marked, signed, find them the safe crack. Stuck it back, put it there, and shoved the door closed. Then on the next one I wrote, this one was no harder to open than the other one, signed Wise Guy. Okay, and shut that. Then on the third one in the other room I wrote, same way I said, when the combinations are all the same, one is as easy to open as the other, or something like that. So I'm saying God.

fucking love this piece of music. I think I first heard it on a Mecca show. That was Fireman talking to us a bit more about cracking safes. It's quite a funny thing. You can find it on Bandcamp, the Fireman tapes. Search for that. There's one called Safecracker Suite. The other ones are generally pretty funny. He was a funny man. Funny man. Has my friend texted me back about going to the pub? Oh, I don't know. We'll figure out a bit more to get us by. I'll play what I was playing before I ran away to call Mavros. This was something I really wanted to play tonight. I was thinking of saving it till last, but yeah. Maybe it'll end up being last. Who knows? But if not, we can just float around.

This is called The Vulture, and a lot of people think it's a poem, and after they hear me sing it, they're sure it's a poem. But we're going to take a shot at it anyway. Remember, this is a feel-like thing. Do whatever you feel like. If you feel like clapping your hands, you can do that.

Okay, we surely can't keep this going too much longer. I need to eat and I might go pub. I've got to eat before I go pub, so I don't even know. So there's an open mic session at this place I love. I hardly ever go there, but I found it last year during a music festival and it's just lovely. That's until 11:45. I think there's a punk band on at the metal pub in town, which is until either... Let's have a butcher's together. Oh, that's only until 11, so that'll be harder to see. I could pop in for the last 20 minutes and then nip over to Quarter House for the odd open mic. We'll get at least one more song through. It'd be nice to think of a nice way to end it. But we take what we get. Or we get what we take.

0: Thank you. Let's go.
1: God, that was an awful time to cut that track. Wow, that bloomed loudly. Would have really saved me a job if I just let it play, because I wouldn't have had to speak now, and because I couldn't remember or not I said what track it was when I spoke during the track. It was, of course, The Vulture by Gil Scott-Heron.
0: Oh, a bit sleepy.

0: When you were starting out as a writer, you were a black, impoverished, homosexual. You must have said to yourself, gee, how disadvantaged can I get?
1: Oh, no, I thought I hit the jackpot.
0: Oh, great.
1: It was so outrageous, you could not go any further, you know. It had to be, so you had to find a way to use it.

0: diner is at capacity, and it feels like one big party. A woman sits in a booth in the back with a friend. She's in her early 40s, grew up in the neighborhood.
1: My name is Nancy. Where am I and what time is it? Well, I don't think I'm really here. I think that I'm doing like a two-dimensional kind of thing. So there's part of me that's here, and then there's part of me that's somewhere else, the future me. So what time is it? Earthly time. It's 1:15 a.m., and there is no time where my future self is. You know how you, when you go to sleep and you dream, how you can bend and shape the events that take place in that dream? Well, that, what if that were your reality? And what if this were the dream? You know, you can actually paint your future, and you can make everything.

0: So yeah, I was a cowboy in one lifetime, probably right before the turn of the century. And my other lifetime, I really don't know, but I know I was crushed. And I don't know by what, but probably a large building. I haven't identified the time yet. I'm still working on that. Can I have a short stack, please?
1: For you. Can't you look the other way? Just this once.
2: You played me for a sucker, Penny. I'm not going out like that. Not for you. Not anymore. Be at HQ first thing in the morning. Don't make me come get you. And one last thing, baby. That chicken was dry. Real dry.
3: I have no idea why that clip had a laugh track on it. The original doesn't. I don't know if that made it better or not, though. Right, I think we're going to call it a night. Thanks all for joining. There's a few... only one or two things I wanted to do that I didn't do. And we definitely had more clips from Toby to play. So maybe I'll do this again in the future. Not every time I stream, but... But maybe I can do it again. But yeah, thanks all for tuning in. It was real lovely. If anybody wants to take over, I am disconnecting. Chun.
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This one is thematic setter. Gonna play at least to start some music from Spanish Harlem. Latin music from the United States in general. And then see where we go from there.

0: locas.
1: This one, the legend, Willy Colón. Unfortunate name for a guy who lived in the United States, but he made it work.

Okay, let me do some shouts. Out to Young Dale, Dallas Mavis, Mads, Clay Boo, and Toby, both great shows earlier. Big Bunny Bear, Croc Mode, Triple T, Chanto, Mo Jason, of course, Mr. Mavros. That's as far as I can see while scrolling up. If I missed you, shout.

This one, Héctor Lavoe. Like Willy Colon, Puerto Rican, who made a lot of the career in New York City. I think he actually started out in Willy Colon's band.

all-time example of a upbeat banger with very sad lyrics. Classic of the salsa genre.

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0: Shout out Daria and Lulu, of course. 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
1: La Casa

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Botswana, Italy, Spain, Latin America crossover. It's the Gypsy Kings cover of Volare.

Yeah, Toby, this is Rosalía. 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

Shanto saying. 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What shows, brother? Yeah, I have no idea. I might have heard this off you. I really like this album. Si Tangana. 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

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This one, Addison Bae and Arca.

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0: X1, big crossover. 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Everybody, we up and clap along,
1: camera. 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
0: It's honestly surprising that more reggaeton artists don't get like dancehall artists on their tunes, given the origins and the tempo and everything.

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I remember this on the radio from when I was a kid. Awkward one in the car with your parents.

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3: 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We're back on.

0: Don't you want devoted followers who leave their families for you, give their money to you, give their bodies to you, give up their lives for you, consider you God, and will kill for you?
1: I love you.
0: Don't you want to become a cult leader? Since the death of God, there's been a vacancy open. You could fill that void. Here's how. Structure your cult like an onion, with the most benign and helpful features on the outside, and the most controlling, kooky, and evil parts at the secret inner core. Use deception. Don't tell them who you really are. Lie. Leave out important information, or distort information.
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0: That's Ginny Dark. We're gonna play some music. We're gonna play a lot of different stuff. We sort of have a plan. Ginny just looked at me like I was crazy just then. But yeah, it's being recorded. We're in Pirate Studios. Shout out Pirate Studios. Half the shit in here doesn't work. 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And the internet was off for a while. And yeah, let's get into it.

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I'm kind of jealous actually. I think I would smoke in here if I could, but I've not got the stones for it, to be honest.

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0: Hello. 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
0: It is. Have you got any non-judgmental?
1: Can I shout out Emma?
0: No.
1: Charlie and Sam, if they're listening from Leighton. Much love. I think I used somebody's shampoo in there. I think it's like the Head and Shoulders one. I'm sorry about that. I would have asked, but you're all asleep. Sorry. Much love.
0: I can't believe you have friends. It's good from you. I'm just going to talk for the next hour.

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Sorry about that. This is a public service announcement to get on it.

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I bet I see some BBBs and BTBs in the chat right now. And if you have no idea what I just said, sorry, it's probably a good sign.

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Thank you all for listening so far. 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

0: Hello, Shunts. 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There is at least one transition in there that I think I could have personally done better, but overall I've had a lot of fun, and I hope you guys have too. Do you want to say anything, Ginny?
1: I think I've done a really great job.
0: Ginny's been perfect, absolutely flawless, completely incredible blends. 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We all heard it. 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
1: Hey, Trout, come in from the garden. 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

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Out to Pensive Kebab. 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

0: peach cobbler too, just on the stove. Peach cobbler didn't go on the stove. You get the idea.
1: To peach cobbler on the stove.